did you ever realize that your mistake had a price? Oh, you threw it all away, 'cause you're the devil in disguise. 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

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And my heart started to race.

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1: No, thank you is what I should have said. I should be in bed, but temptations of trouble on my tongue. Troubles yet to come.
2: One sip,
1: bad for me.
2: One hit,
1: bad for me.
2: One kiss,
1: 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But I give in so easily. And no thank you